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Oh my love, I take one look at you, you're taking me out.

Hit Radio North Music. Just one night all we got. Just one night all we got. Just one night all we got. Just one.